0: Haven't you got a gnome to go to?
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0: Didn't they teach you to get your hair cut at school? You look like a rolling gnome. Now they're staying up me chimney, and we're living on caviar and honey. Cos they're earning me lots of money, fighting comedy pros for radio shows. It's the gnome service, of course.

I'm talking about the power of love now. I'm gonna tell you what love can do. You know when they say love makes the world go round, that's the truth. Now I want your imagination. I want you to travel with me. Oh, come on, come on, come on. This young man was raised in the hills of Tennessee. When he reached the age of maturity, he moved to the West Coast. And he fell in love when he got out there to this young girl. And then the inevitable became engaged and they were married. Oh, the power of love was upon him. But you see, girls, I don't mean to come down on you. But this man loved this woman so he could see no wrong, no, no, no. He spent his last dime on the woman because he loved her. You know, girls, you can take love and kindness sometimes for weakness. And she took it for granted. And she tipped out on him too. See, nobody gonna believe what you tell him, no way. Fool. Oh yeah, girls, you do like that sometimes. But one day, old boy got sick and he had to come home. I don't have to tell you what he found. Oh, it hurt him so bad. He said, baby, mama, why? That's all he could say. But she said, oh, gone, fool, you doing it. But the man wasn't doing it, but that's the only excuse she could give him. He said, mama, I can't take it. I got to leave you. I'm going to leave you. Well, she tried to straighten up. She said she was going to straighten up. She got a little job to help him out with the bills, too. But that was just a sham. Because he found it again and again. And seven times he left this woman. And seven times he came back. And he had taken all that he could stand. And the eighth time that this went down, he said, Mom, I got to go. He said, I'm leaving my heart right here. And he's going down the highway. I guess it was around 3:30 in the morning. He could hardly see the road, the tears in his eyes. He could barely see the sign that read on the side of the road. The next town, 125 miles away. And these very words came into his mind.

Hope you guys have had a good week. I'm sitting here soaking wet right now. I got completely caught out in this rain, which is really like quite easy to do considering it's just been like completely weird. These are like April showers now, and what are we today? The 14th of May? I'm not sure that's quite right.

listeners coming through. Oh, I love hearing who's listening to the show. Honestly, I say this every time. I get the listening figures and I think, oh my God. So if you can DM me so that I don't annoy everybody else. But I love hearing what you're doing. Do you want a shout out? Anyone, like you mentioned, charities, jobs, businesses, you name it, I'll shout it.

playing Anthem by Enjoy. Welcome to everybody. I've got some new listeners this evening, so welcome. And for those of you that don't know, that are not a regular Always Ravers, this show is all about finding old school music that takes you back in time, remixes that remind you of classics that get turned into dance hits, and anything basically I can find. Any track that I absolutely love, I will dig deep and find a remix of it. And there's going to be an eclectic mix of that scattered throughout the show this evening.

better example of that is my next track. This is the house remix, of course, of Adele and Set Fire to the Rain. It's long, but it's very good.

That's what I'm trying to say when I say I'll find classics and turn them into house remixes. Well, I won't. Someone else does, and I play it to you. Up next, my live shows, anyone who's interested in my live shows, I play the second Saturday and the last Friday of every month at the Guildford Townhouse, and I most definitely, every single time I play, will play this.

You know, my lovely listeners that listen every week without fail, I do not do a show without playing Duke Dumont. And not only Duke Dumont, but my favourite track by Duke Dumont. In fact, this 100% Long with Silence is in my top five.

years old. It will remain my entire life in my top five. Also in my top five will be my next track. This is a track that I have really nightmarish memories of, because I would be going up to the DJ, and anyone who knows me really well knows I'm literally was the most annoying person to DJs, and I wholly apologise for that. And I used to try and sing this song while off my face to the DJ to try and explain what song it was. Anyway, I'm not off my face today, and it's Tokus Miracle, and I apologise to every other DJ that I know is not listening right now.

era we grew up. I swear to God, do you know how many songs I've heard that song? Thousands, literally thousands. If I've not played it, I've made someone else play it. And that never gets old. And I've got, and thank you for all your text messages coming in about that. That's what I love about Thursdays. Thursday's a great day to do a show because it's like, everyone's like, technically it's Friday. I don't really care about tomorrow because it's Friday. I might as well feel like it's Friday, which is why 5 to 7 on a Thursday is the best slot for my show. Thank you, John Holland, who I know is listening right now. Up next, what's it going to be?

Now, on last week's show, I gave this big drum roll intro to a track that was actually the wrong track. And then I had to put my hands up. All good DJs admit when they're wrong. But then I went back and I found the right track. Oh my God, I'm so excited to share this with you. I cannot tell you how excited I was when I found this and I dug deep and I was like, oh my God, that is what I'm going to play to my listeners on a Thursday on my show. This is all mashed up and perfectly mashed up. This

be in Ibiza somewhere by a club, by a swimming pool. Dusk is the sun is setting. We're eating Nobu sushi. I mean, is that what should be happening right now? Instead of me looking out studio windows and it's pouring with rain. That's what I think when I listen to that track. Up next, a track that most definitely, maybe not in this dance remix version, most definitely should be played at my funeral.

before, but I so remember listening to that in the back of the car, the designated driver. Do you remember designated driver? And this was before we had Uber, right? There was no Uber. There were no black cabs that we could afford to take us from Streatham to Surrey or wherever we were going. And it was the designated driver, which clearly, if they were with us, should never have been a designated driver. So let's practice gratefulness right now. I'm grateful to the audience I know I'm talking to, and to the audience I know all got in the back of the car of the designated driver who should never have been behind the wheel of a car.

time. As you know on this show, I love talking about recommendations. It can cover crisps, it can cover biscuits, it can cover tracks. But tonight I'm talking about shows. Not only were we so lucky to be growing up in the era of this type of music, but also like now, we're so lucky to have like unlimited streaming services with amazing dramas, true crime, blah, blah, blah, at the ends of our fingertips. In our day, as you know, we had three channels, and then Channel 4 came out, and we were like, oh my God, I've got four channels. We had Prisoner Cell Block H with Channel 4. We had Snooker opposite Prisoner Cell Block H, which will tell you in the state of mind I was in then, that I would watch the Snooker. And my friend then, who then became, at 17, then became my husband years later, and still my husband now, I might add, would explain the science of snooker and how you have to hit the side, get the white ball to hit the side, to hit this other ball that hits the other ball. Anyway, it was the state of mind I was in, that was amazing. Which tells you the kind of state of mind I was at the time when I was watching Snooker. And that's all I had to watch. That was the last thing I remember on Channel 4 after Prisoner Cell Block H. I digress. My point is, I want to recommend some stuff that I've been watching recently, and I don't find anything funny, okay? My friends that know me really well, I really don't find anything that funny. Didn't find Friends that funny, to be honest. I just wanted to know what happened to between Rachel and what's-his-face. And that's the only reason I watched it. But the other thing that was really, really funny that came out was Schitt's Creek. I'm not swearing on radio. It's spelled S-C-S-C-S-C-H-I-T-Z. If you haven't seen it, I'm sure you have seen it by now because it won every single Emmy award there was going out there. It's the funniest thing I don't find anything funny, the funniest thing I've ever seen. If you've not seen it, I'm hugely jealous of you right now. Get past the first three episodes of Schitt's Creek. Google it. I don't know where you can find that now. The funniest thing I've ever seen on TV and probably ever will. Second to that, not anywhere close, but really, really good, is something out right now on Apple TV. If you've got Apple TV, it's called Widow's Bay. It's got Matthew Rhys in it. Matthew Rhys was in The Americans. If you've not seen The Americans, that's really good. It's about in the Soviet Union Cold War era. It's about Matthew Rhys plays a spy with his wife, and they happen to live next door to an FBI agent. It's really, really good, but I digress again. What I'm talking about right now is Widow's Bay. Widow's Bay is a black satire comedy on Apple TV. It shouldn't be funny, but it's really, really funny. So if you want something to watch right now, it's kind of in the horror era, which my husband's not really very good at. I would watch Amityville's and all the Halloweens over and over. But he's clearly, as I've recently discovered, not very good with horror. But it's a satire horror, and it sounds not good, but it's very, very good. I highly recommend Widow's Bay on Apple. Watch it. You won't be disappointed.

actually Ron that's just texted in and said that I sound like I'm echoing. Please let me know if that continues, because I don't really know what the problem is. There might be a technical fault, which I'm going to get the guys to have a look at. But please let me know if you can't hear me properly and it still sounds echoey. In the meantime, this would also be in my top five.

Now, you know when you get older and you don't really understand how old you are until you speak to the Gen Z, whoever they are, and generation, and you ask them, there was a girl at a bar that looked exactly like Sade. And I went up to her, and this was when I was in my 30s, and I went up to her and I said, oh my God, you look exactly like Sade. And she looked at me, and she even had the big hoop earrings, and she looked at me and she said, who's Sade? And that's when I thought, oh boy, now you actually are old. So in homage to that horrific memory of mine, this is me, the operator.

Guys, let me know if you've still got sound problems with me talking. If you do, I'll talk less. Hallelujah for everyone. Up next, this is for a good friend of mine, Debbie Taylor, who's listening right now, who loves We Are The People. But this is We Are The People mashed up with glue. You're going to love this.

was echoing, or I sound like I'm in the car seat. It's a lovely hymn that's beautifully put. But I want to say thank you to Pete, who's delivering me a new mic tomorrow. So thank you, Pete, one of the great listeners on Run Radio. And I'm sorry if it's echoey and you can't hear me properly. In the meantime, who wants to hear a great remix? In fact, I dedicate this to Pete. This is for you, Pete. This is Fleetwood Mac and Dreams.

weather, it doesn't get any cooler than that, does it? I mean, this is a true story. I hope you can still hear me with my dodgy mic. In my local pub, Paul Weller, who lives locally to us, basically got his guitar and gave a free acoustic version of his classic tracks in my local pub. Of course I missed that. Of course I did. I just heard it from everybody else. But yeah, it doesn't get any happier than that, does it?

You know, do love the Doobie Brothers. It's a good tune. Long Train coming. It's 5 past 5 on your Wednesday evening. You're here, stuck with me, I'm afraid, for 2 hours on runradio.com.

There's a proper gospel vibe in that song, Billy Joel in the Middle of the Night from the album River of Dreams. I'm not a massive I'm not a massive Billy Joel fan, if I'm honest, but I do like, whenever I hear some of his songs, yeah, he's pretty, pretty good, isn't he? He's a good guy. Right, okay, away from the sound of the USA, here is a homegrown UK talent. Oddly enough, was brought up about a mile away from where I live,

for so many high energy tunes to start the show off this evening. Big welcome if you just joined. Thank you. I'm here till 7 o'clock with me, John, on runradio.com. 20th of May, and I was just looking at the forecast, broadcasting live from Surrey. The forecast is meant to be really nice, starting tomorrow afternoon, working its way through all weekend, the bank holiday. And normally bank holidays, by default, it rains, doesn't it? But this weekend is going to be scorchio.

You know what? Two incredible voices there, George Michael and Aretha Franklin. I won't say franking then. I say franking is one of those machines that you put stamps on and put them in the post. Okay, it's coming up to 20 past five on your Wednesday evening. And I was saying earlier that the forecast for this weekend is meant to be absolutely brilliant. So I'm going to get the barbecue out.

Do you know everyone loves Bryan Adams, the Groover from Van? Who was it who named him that? It was a DJ on Capital Radio, American guy, that nicknamed Bryan Adams the Groover from Vancouver. I can't remember who the DJ was. Blonde hair, American accent. It'll come to me in a minute. But I've seen Bryan Adams in concert quite a few times. He really is a fantastic entertainer.

There you go, the sound of Fleetwood Mac, Go Your Own Way. What album was it on? Oh, it's the album called Rumours. So, if you've never listened to Fleetwood Mac, the last album I bought of theirs was Tango in the Night, an absolutely fantastic album. But Rumours, I think, was one of their best ones back in their heyday.

There you go, Bob Dylan, Like a Rolling Stone, 1966, from the album Highway 61 Revisited. If you've not seen the Dylan film, go and see it. It is absolutely brilliant. But it kind of ended like 1966, just before Bob Dylan had his motorbike accident and broke his neck. It'd be really good if they did a second part of that film where you actually get to see the rest of his life. But who knows, maybe there is one in the making. In the meantime, it's the Rolling Stones.

It's a classic of a tune, isn't it? I hope you got your air guitar. Okay, so I have got some tunes lined up for. I just played the last cut of my mum, who's in Turkey with my sister. So this is for my elder sister, Sarah.

They came Marillion. I think that when Fish left Marillion, they're not really the same, are they? I don't know if you've ever seen Fish. I was at the Brook in Southampton with my sister, and Fish was there. He's like 7 foot tall. He's a massive, massive geezer. So I played a few dedications. I've got one more song for Nick, who is listening. Before that, it is that time of the week for the bad dad joke. I think this is really funny, actually. I want to die peacefully in my sleep, like my grandfather, not screaming in terror like the passengers in his car. I think it's absolutely brilliant.

Do you know, I think that punk music is really raw and energetic. And being a bit of a muso, I was listening to that song. I think it's only probably two, maybe three chords in that whole song. But that's the beauty of it, isn't it? Simplicity sometimes makes a really great tune.

There you go. Stevie Nicks, of course, one of the singers from Fleetwood Mac. Brilliant tune, Rooms on Fire. It's 6 o'clock on your Wednesday evening, and I promised that I was going to play. So I get quite a lot of emails of people saying, here's my song, would you mind playing it on the radio? And I do often try to play songs by unknown artists, because I think it's really good to support people. So I'm going to play that in about 6 minutes, but it is that time of the evening where I will read you a very bizarre fact. Okay, and these are all true facts. Okay, so this week's weird fact is this: toothpaste history. Right? Yet there is a history with toothpaste. And this is not Colgate, I swear. In ancient Rome, people used some pretty stomach-churning ingredients to clean their teeth, including, oh, really? Powdered mouse brains and crushed oyster shells. I mean, that'd be funny, but who in their right mind? That can't be true. Powdered mice brains, it must be just so minuscule. But do you know what, though? You got to laugh. And if it is true, then so be it. Here's Bon Jovi coming up next. And then I've got a song by a unsigned artist that is making some big waves, especially in the southwest of England. And she was on Radio Cornwall last week. And I promised I'd play her tune right after this. 6 o'clock from radio.com.

Do you know, I think that's one of my favourite Bon Jovi tunes, In These Arms. What a gorgeous tune that is. Okay, so as I did promise, I am going to play Julia C. She is an unsigned artist from Cornwall. Well, thank you, Julie, for sending your submissions in. It's really good to have you listening today. And as promised, I'm going to play one of your songs called Bring On The Sun. And I've listened to 4 or 5 of your tunes that you sent in. They are really, really good. So I really hope that you get the appreciation that you deserve and your tunes do go commercial at some point. At runradio.com, we are always on the lookout for talent. And a while ago on TFSI radio, there was a presenter called Yaya. And what's really interesting is, Yaya, I was listening to TFSI years ago, and Yaya interviewed Simon Bartholomew from the Brand New Heavies, and they're one of my favourite bands. Anyway, I kind of pinged out and said, love the Heavies, and I've seen them in concert tons of times, and Yaya's joining Run Radio. Yeah, she is joining Run Radio in the next week or so. So I want to say hi to Yaya. Thank you so, so much for your interest in our station. And we are so excited to have you on board. And we're looking forward to your tunes. I listen to many of your shows on TFSI. And yeah, we are mega, mega excited. So welcome, Yaya, to the team.

And that's a demo sent in by Jules C. Check her out on TikTok. Look at this. J-U-L-E-S, Jules, space C. And you can see some of her singing and some of the music that she's done. And do you know, I love getting demos from people because, and no matter how good they are, I think it's important to play them, just give people a chance. And all it takes is someone to hear that song. I love that song. You just never know when you're going to get your break. So it's always good to encourage people to send their songs and then give them a couple of minutes. All it takes is 2 to 3 minutes, maybe 3 to 4, to play their song online. And who knows where that will end up.

Eric Clapton, love that song, Behind the Mask, off the album Forever Man. Brilliant, brilliant album. It's got that, and it's got Bad Love, which is also a really, really good tune. Okay, it's quarter past six. I've got a bit of a special announcement to make, actually. So, of course, a lot of people have their anniversaries every year, strangely enough, but so Sir Martin, it's their 31st anniversary today. 31 years of being married with two kids that have grown up really great. Emily and James are an absolute credit to them. They're brilliant, brilliant young people, and with a good future ahead of them. And Sir Martin both recently retired, which is why they're always out in the pub or on holiday or doing whatever they do. So, guys, sincerely, happy anniversary to you both. And this song is for you.

That kind of song puts you in a mellow mood, doesn't it? So I might play 15 to 20 minutes of really gorgeous mellow tunes until maybe quarter to seven, when I might end up on a bit of a more upbeat note. So again, that's for Simon Martin. Happy anniversary to you both.

That is a beautiful song, Snowy Bird of Paradise. Really good song. And here is another power ballad. You can't beat this one. White Snake, Is This Love? What a tune this is.

0: Isaac, according to your soul, Whitesnake is this love. Of course, it's one of the ultimate power ballads, isn't it? It's a, gosh, the last hour and a half has gone past so quickly. So half an hour left. What do I play? I think while we're in this kind of love mode, I'm going to play a really good song, actually. Janet Jackson and Luther Vandross did a really good tune called The Best Things in Life Are Free, and ain't that true? So I'm going to play that song right now. 6:30, run radio.com with myself, John.
1: Check it out.

Oh, just superb song. Two amazing voices, Janet Jackson and, of course, Luther Vandross, sadly no longer with us. You know, one of the problems with doing a radio show, actually not a problem, one of the opportunities with doing a show is you have your playlist, you have the vibe, and then someone says, oh, can you play this because of blah, blah, blah, and you play the song and you think, I love that. And then you think, oh, let's change the vibe just a little bit, and that's what I'm doing here. So I'm kind of ad-libbing to an extent, but I am going to play some more soulful tunage between now and 7 o'clock. But here's a really, really gorgeous tune.

Yeah, it's a gorgeous song, LMA, Trip, absolutely gorgeous, gorgeous tune. Her album, check it out, it's full of beautiful, beautiful songs. It's, it's coming up to 20 to 7. And as I mentioned before, I am a massive brand new heavy soul. And I was while I work from home, about 95% of the time, I've got my Spotify. And every day I just put brand new heavies playlists, and there are some public playlists available. And one of them was just so good. And this is one of my favorite songs.

Do you know, I really do love the brand new heavies. Gosh, I bought their first, I think it was Dream Come True, the David Morales remix in 1987. And I've been to many gigs, and what was really, really cool was at a gig of theirs in Chelsea, and at the end of the gig, the band just kind of walked out into the audience to say hello, and there's some really good conversations with them, and yeah, lovely, lovely, lovely chaps in the band, and of course some brilliant front singers as well. There's been a variety of front singers over the years, and sadly Jan Kincaid is no longer with the band. He teamed up with Dawn, what's her last name, Dawn Joseph, and they formed MF Robots, and I was only listening to them just a couple of days ago, and they've got some really, really good tunes. And right, okay, let's carry on that kind of funky soul flavour.

That is such a gorgeous tune. Cool Million, Leave Me, featuring Laura Jackson. Love that song. Oh, God, so many songs I could play. Now, one of the R&B singers that I really, really like is a guy who goes by the name of Joe. And I'm going to play a song by his that I think is one of my favourites, called If I Was Your Man. It's a really, really gorgeous tune.

what's your name? You know, it's really, really rare that I play two songs by the same person here, but I was just going to look at my playlist. I thought, here's another really great song by Joe. So I'm going to play a song called Where Are You At? Brilliant tune.

0: Now you tell me that is a great song. It's a gorgeous tune. Anyone that says that's rubbish, I'm sorry, but I just can delete you. And you can never, ever listen to Run Radio again. No, I'm kidding. That's the thing with music is you play songs. Some people love it. Some people hate it. But, you know, you've got to play them anyway. One of my, as we're playing some kind of soulful tunes here, one of my favourite artists is, one of many, is Donnell Jones. And one of the songs that I really like is called Do You Wanna? So I've just got 5 minutes left before I hang up my headphones and bid you farewell. So let's end this on Donnell Jones.
1: What's up, baby? This is a night that you'll never forget. For all the things that you desire, I got it right here, baby. Guess what?

window on your Decades Breakfast morning, Friday morning. We've reached the end of the week. We've done it together, ladies and gentlemen. And let's get into your lyric game this morning. These are the lyrics I've got for you. In the night, there are sights to be seen, stars like jewels on the crown of a queen. What is that song? Any ideas on that one today? In the night, there are sights to be seen, stars like jewels on the crown of a queen.

Joel on your Decades Breakfast and the River of Dreams back to 1993 on this day 1950. Bernie Taupin was born. He was the longtime writing partner of Sir Elton John. He helped write this one.

the Crocodile Rock back to 1972 on your Decade Breakfast. All the decades you love, I got them here. Bit of the 50s, 60s, 70s, 80s, 90s, and a little bit of the noughties very occasionally. On this day, 1961, Ernie K. Doe, he went to number one on the US singles chart. Here she is, that mother.

0: me to the dance next week.
1: If you don't, Johnny will.
0: Johnny will.
1: Damn that Johnny. Johnny will. Pat Boone and Sam Cooke Cupid. A double shot of 1961 this morning on your Decades Breakfast. On the way, Belinda Carlisle in a moment.
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3: UK number two. Woo!

another 1961 there on your bit in the middle of this morning. 1961, number one, Elvis Presley. Marie's the name of his latest flame. And in 1983, it was a number two for Wham and those Bad Boys.

Belinda Carlisle, Live Your Life Be Free on your Decades Breakfast. There we go. We love a bit of Belinda. She's still going strong today, isn't she? Going round and about and touring. Friends with a very good friend of mine who does a lot of charity work with her. Brilliant. Right, coming up, Bay City Rollers in a moment. First up, we're doing your lyric game this morning. These are the lyrics today. In the night, there are sights to be seen. Stars like jewels on the crown of a queen. What's that song? Very famous. That's what it is. Is it famous enough for you?

universe. That was the word that they used for it. It was like a clean swear word back in the day. That's all right. We've all got one of those. On this day, 1967, Dan Roberts was born. He was bassist with the Canadian rock band. You remember these guys? The Crash Test Dummies.

did they not have more hit records, I ask you? No, they had... Do you remember that one? There you go. Afternoons and coffee spoons on your decade's breakfast on this day, 1965. But number one on the US singles chart, The Beatles...

0: there's nobody anywhere that's mixing up like we are in the morning. Superb. Achy Breaky Heart, Billy Ray Cyrus. Have you seen how he looks these days? Beatles and Ticket to Ride, number one for them on the US singles chart this day back in 1965. Let's give the answer to your lyric game. Your lyrics this morning were this: in the night there are sights to be seen, stars like jewels on the crown of a queen.
1: In the night there are sights to be seen, stars like jewels on the crown of a queen.
0: The answer, Joe Brown, this is A Picture of You.

That was number two in the UK for Joe Brown back in 1962, and it also happens to be our lyrical answer today for your Friday morning on your Decades Breakfast. Did you get that right today? In the next hour, One Second Wonder on the way. I'll play you 1 second of a famous song. It'll be famous enough for you to know this morning, so you should be getting that, okay? Oh, yeah. Right, we'll try and squeeze some Sheryl Crow in a moment. First up,

0: we just have an early night and go to bed, don't we? Let's do your 1 second wonder for your Friday morning. What's this?
1: Give me the music.
0: Oh, it could be uh-oh if you don't get that right this morning, because that's a very famous song.
1: Give me the music.
0: I'll tell you, there should be no wrong answers today. Is it?

there must have been something rather marvellous keeping that off the top of the charts. It was number three in the UK in 1965. Yesterday Man, Chris Andrews. On this day, 1955, Ivor Davis was born, singer, songwriter and musician from the brilliant band called Icehouse. They were Australian, don't you know?

Didn't even chart in the UK, that one, but you'll know that from the movie Short Circuit, Number Johnny 5 and all that. It was big in America, though, that song. El DeBarge and Who's Johnny on your Decades Breakfast, and that brilliant song, Ice House and Crazy. Oh, we love that. Mrs. G, she loves that one. On this day, 1976, Wings started a 5-week run at number 1 on the US singles chart, Silly Love Songs.

over on your decades breakfast and wings and the silly love songs with Paul McCartney back in 1976. A morning from Mark Gale. It's Friday morning, 22nd of May. But exactly what day is it today? Let's find out.

Monday, 22nd of May, Sherlock Holmes Day today. Dig out a book, fire up at any one of the million TV or movie adaptions, or go solve a mystery of your own. It's Maritime Day. Learn about the contributions of maritime workers, such as transporters, and the regulations, safety rules, and security that goes into those crucial jobs. Don't Friday today. Be aware of the dangers of sun exposure, and why not host an indoor picnic or movie marathon? And buy a musical instrument day today. If you've been planning on doing this, today's the day. Discover the joy of acquiring a new instrument, unlocking musical possibilities and creating soul-stirring melodies to share. If your name is Emil, Emiliano, Emilio, Merrick, Ren, Renata, Renee, or Rita, today is your day.

Rolling Stones, Paint It Black on your Decade's Breakfast, 1966, number one. And The Searchers, Sugar and Spice, and number two, back in 1963. That's your bit in the middle.

0: Anderson, I'm sorry, I never promised you a rose garden. Your decades breakfast back to 1971. We're doing your one second wonder for your Friday morning then. What's this one second today?
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listen, there'll be some radio stations out there, they won't even play that from the Village People. Why not? It's a great song, isn't it? Go West on your Decades Breakfast and Sandy Shaw and Long Live Love on this day, 1993. The Swedish group Ace of Base, they started a 3-week run at number one. On the UK singles chart, All That She Wants is Another Baby.

0: Peter Conley, Sweet Soul Music. I tell you what, I'd love to be doing a dance back in 1967 down at the community centres at your decade's breakfast. Let's give you the answer to your 1 second wonder. This is the 1 second I played you this morning.
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Ain't that a good song? 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Ended my show on some really cool smooth grooves here on runradio.com. I play so many different genres tonight that you can shake a stick at, but I've enjoyed the show actually. I've really enjoyed the interaction and the requests, etc., etc. So, 7 o'clock, I'm going to hang up my headphones and say good night. And Lindsay, who would normally be on after me, is flying back from Ibiza.

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I'd pick up the phone and say you're only 12, and you've lost more than most people do.

0: 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Oh Lord, I feel like we've been talking a whole hang.
1: Welcome again to another 2 hours of the very best from the best. This is Tim Rogers Country, and I'm Tim Rogers. Thanks for listening. It stops me from thinking I'm talking to myself every week. Thanks also to Mark Chestnut and George Jones from 1992 and Talking to Hank. Well, as usual today, classic country favourites from across the decades, plus the cream of the new releases. Now, here's another great combination of voices.

Tim Rogers Country and a great combination there. Daryl Singletree, what a great voice he had. Complete with Rhonda Vincent on that old Osborne Brothers song from 1966. The Osborne Brothers wrote it too, clever chaps. And there's Daryl and Rhonda's version of Up This Hill and Down. After that, the title track from Hayley Witter's album from last year is called Corn Queen. Love the music of Hayley Witter's. All right, let's continue on now with a bit of a sleep at the wheel and the music for the country calendar. Yes, that's the sleep at the wheel behind me and the Pedernales Stroll, which starts this week's calendar on Tim Rogers Country. First of all, the 18th of May, the Oak Ridge Boys, the late great Joe Bonsall. He was born in 1948, George Strait, 74, David Nail, 47. On the 19th, Mickey Newbury, born 1940, Shooter Jennings, son of Waylon, he's 47, Lainey Wilson, 34, and on the 20th of May, a Pulitzer Prize was awarded posthumously to Hank Williams, 57 years after his death, for his impact on country music over the years, and that was awarded in 2010. Also on the 20th, Marty Robbins' song, A White Sport Coat and a Pink Carnation, that hit number one on Billboard's country jukebox chart in 1957. Also on the 20th, John Pardy, he's 41. On the 21st, Billy Walker and his wife Betty were sadly killed in an automobile accident in 2006. Cody Johnson, who you can hear later on the program, he's 39. On the 22nd, country music producer and talent scout Ralph Peer. He discovered Jimmy Rogers and the Carter family. He was born in 1892. Diamond Rio's Dana Williams, who'll be 65. Bobby Braddock, Reba McEntire and Gene Shepherd. They joined the Country Music Hall of Fame in 2011. On the 23rd, the old bluegrass man, Mack Wiseman. He was born 1925. Jim Reeves made his first Opry appearance in 53. Ferlin Husky and Billy Sherrill joined the Country Music Hall of Fame in 2010. Shelley West is 68, Jewel 52, Bob Dylan 85. Finally, on the 24th, Jimmy Rogers' last recording session took place in 1933, and daughter of Johnny Cash, Roseanne, she will be 71. Okay, time to blow the candles out on the Tim Rogers Country Birthday Cake.

0: again.
1: So happy birthday wishes this week go out to George Strait. He is 74 this week, and Lainey Wilson, she's 34. First off, you heard George Strait, and from 1992, from the soundtrack of the movie Pure Country, which is one of the few movie appearances he ever agreed to, and that's a song called Overnight Mail. Next up, Lainey, from her album Bell Bottom Country, Country's Cool Again. We move on and check out the top five country singles in America at the time of broadcasting. Let's kick it off now, and our only new entry, it comes from Ella Langley.

Well, this week on Tim Rogers Country, as you'll find across the 2 hours, the sort of Ella Langley and Luke Combs show. They're proving it. In at number five this week, our only new entry, Ella Langley and Be Her. More from the charts a little later. Let's have some Randy Travis now.

0: duo played there for Randy Travis from 1989. It was his 10th number one. Originally a 1954 hit for Brooke Benton. Randy there, and It's Just a Matter of Time. That was the A side. And the B side, a song co-written by Randy himself. This Day Was Made For Me and You.
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Well, I do like bringing new talent to our airwaves, and there's a fella to watch, maybe, Josiah Siska. He hails from Georgia, and there's his current single, I Saw the Neon Light.

Tim Rogers Country, and taking you back to 1976. This week in that year, it was the turn of Ronnie Millsap to be at the number one position in the country singles chart in America. It was his fifth number one, in fact. And there you have it. What goes on when the sun goes down?

Well, I'm always pleased to hear something from Joe Nichols and play him on the programme. Got a great voice, hasn't he? There's something new from him. Goodbyes are hard to listen to. All right, let's go back to the Big Five now. Number

Still at number four this week, it's Cody Johnson and his current single, it's called The Fall. Looking forward to hearing something new from Cody Johnson, and you'll hear it, I guarantee, on Tim Rogers Country. Our first triple play now got music from 68, 73, and 88.

traversing the decades on Tim Rogers Country, country memories and country hits. First off, Connie Smith from 1968, a top 20 from her album Connie and the Country, Cry, Cry, Cry. Next up, Buck Owens from 1973, You Ain't Gonna Have Old Buck to Kick Around No More. Sets the tempo nicely for that song. Buck Owens, as I say, from 1973. Finally, the band that did so well for a short period of time. In fact, they were one of the 80s top bands, and they called themselves Southern Pacific from 1988, New Shade of Blue. After the top of the hour, you can hear a new release from Vince Gill from the latest 50 Years From Home EP. And to take us closer to the top of the hour, another look at this week's singles chart, and it comes from Tucker Wetmore.

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2: By me, I'm Harley Buckner. 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

0: That's Vince Gill getting us back into the second hour of Tim Rogers Country. His latest EP release, I've lost track of how many he's done now, but the set of EPs, they're called 50 Years From Home, and there's a track from the latest one. It's called Pink Cadillac, and old Vince's guitar picking well to the fore.
1: Thank y'all very much. And, this is one of my favorite songs. It's written by a friend of mine, the name of Tony Joe White.

Now, I got a question for you. Do you remember the name Wendell Adkins? He was a visitor to the UK on several occasions. In fact, he played the Wembley Festival in 1983. He was actually discovered by Willie Nelson in Las Vegas. And Adkins toured with legends like David Allan Coe and George Jones. And he really caught people's imagination and attention, particularly in the UK. He had a voice very similar to Waylon Jennings. Maybe that's why people liked him so much. But Wendell Adkins there, my attic track this week, So You Want to Be a Cowboy Singer. Let me know if you ever saw Wendell Adkins in concert. Another triple play now. Let's go back to 72, 88, and 95.

Great music and memories on Tim Rogers Country. First off, the Statler Brothers, a song written in 1940, in fact. The Statlers there from 1972, When My Blue Moon Turns to Gold Again. So many versions of that great song across the decades. Next up, Radney Foster and Bill Lloyd. They call themselves Foster and Lloyd, and that was their last major hit. It came in 1988, Fair Shake. Finally, especially for Cliff Page, who wanted to hear some Black Hawk on the program. Okay, Cliff, there you go, from 1995, one of their major hits. That's just about right.

Back in 2016, Chris Young and Cassidy Pope were number one in the singles charts. It was their only collaboration to get to that position. A song called Think of You. All right, back to today and the Big Five. Number

0: Well, I told you it was going to be the Ella Langley and Luke Combs show. For the second time on the program today, the former number one for Ella Langley, that's doing well in the pop charts as well in America, a song called Choosing Texas from her album Dandelion. I'll be back with a full top 10 rundown and bringing you this week's number one. And no great surprises in guessing who occupies it.
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From the Ryman Auditorium in Nashville, Tennessee, the country music capital of the world, here's your Grand Ole Opry, starring tonight, Jim Reeves.

Well, I mentioned that Jim Reeves had his first Opry appearance this week in 1953. He was a member of the Grand Ole Opry for many, many years. And there were two songs that he performed on the Opry. First off, Mexican Joe. That was a hit in 1953 for Jim. Followed by Yonder Comes a Sucker. Also a hit for Jim in 1955. Both songs performed on the stage of the old Ryman Auditorium on the Grand Ole Opry Saturday night. Oh, incidentally, Mexican Joe was Jim's first number one, written by songwriter and singer Mitchell Tock. Another triple play coming your way now, music from 1980, 1995, and 2003.

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the different faces of country music in that little trio. First off, Roy Clark from 1980, a semi-hit for him, Chain Gang of Love. Next up, Trisha Yearwood from 1995, with a beautiful Gretchen Peters composition. I actually saw Gretchen perform that on stage at Bury St. Edmunds, a few years ago now. But there's Trisha's hit version on A Bus to St. Cloud. And finally, Keith Urban there from 2003, Who Wouldn't Want to Be Me?

Well, I'm sure you'll know by now that Kacey Musgraves has got a new album out. Middle of Nowhere is what it's called. There was a track from it, Loneliest Girl. Kacey Musgraves, always welcome on Tim Rogers Country. All right, here's your top 10 rundown. At number 10, Corey Kent and Coey Wetzel, Rocky Mountain Low. Number 9, Megan Moroney, Beautiful Things. Number 8, Josh Ross, Hate How You Look. Number 7, Jordan Davis, Turn This Truck Around. Number 6, Riley Green, Change My Mind. Number 5, Ella Langley, Be Her. Number 4, Cody Johnson, The Fall. Number 3, Tucker Wetmore, Brunette. Number 2, Ella Langley, Choosing Texas. This week's number 1, would you believe, for the 5th week running, it's Luke Combs, Sleepless in a Hotel Room.

Well, that's possibly going to be one of Luke Combs' biggest hits since he came to our attention. It's number one this week, 5 weeks in total, would you believe? Sleepless in a Hotel Room. We'll check out the charts next week on Tim Rogers Country. That's what it's been. I've been Tim Rogers. Time to leave you with more great classic country songs. Speak again next week.

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0: There's only one leader around here, mate, and it ain't you. 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

0: Good stuff. Erasure. Take a chance on me. So, I had a bit of a drama last night down the pub. I'll tell you about it later on regarding these tattoos. I think somebody's been winding me up over these things. But before that, let's do a quiz or two. What is the favourite food of Garfield the cat? Garfield the cat. Remember, that's a big, fat, lazy lump of a thing, right? Ginger, isn't it? What is the favourite food of Garfield the cat?
1: The next question is...
0: We're looking for a 10-letter word. It's got a D up front. Reason being, it is the word thing. Give you three clues. Explanation, description, outline. 10 letters. D up front. Explanation, description, and outline. And what is the favourite food of Garfield the cat?

So when I was a bit younger, this is many, many moons ago. I was about 18. We'd had a few drinks, four lads, just up, we were on the Earls Court Road. And we were sort of behaving ourselves, but maybe a little bit leery, but certainly nothing untoward. And a young copper, took a dislike to us and nicked my mate, Rob. And so that was on a Saturday night. Monday morning, Rob had to appear in West London Magistrates Court. And they charged him with being drunk and disorderly, or saying, I think that's what it was. And he wasn't, you know, we were just skylarking lads. You know, you see, every day, by today's standards, we were like choir boys, just extremely well behaved. But no, okay, back in the day. So we went in sort of fancy dress, as it were. I had a rosette saying judge. And I got it from a flower show, I think. And so we turn up in court, and my mate, who was 18, stands in the court, and they say, you are Mr. Rob blah, blah, of so-and-so. Yes, I said, and you have been charged with being drunk and disorderly or something like that. And the first question they said to him is, what in your words happened? And he said, I was out celebrating my 21st birthday. Bearing in mind, it's just been agreed by everybody that he was 18. And I went, oh, God, that's him. I bet he's going to get banged to rights now. But it was washed over. Nobody picked up on that except me and a couple of his mates who were sitting in there. Oh, absolutely crazy. Now, with that in mind, Baxter called us up and he asks, what crime is committed when someone lies under oath in a court? What crime is committed when someone lies under oath in a court? And can they backdate it 50 years? Oh, I do hope not. First snatch of today's play-out track.

0: haunting, isn't it? It's a haunting song. That riff that goes through it, the old James Bond riff. Which country pays the highest salary on average? And when I work it out, I'll be gone if it's not the UK. Well, it can't be the UK because I've got four options here and the UK ain't in them. Switzerland, yeah, I think they pay a lot of dough. Monaco, oh yeah, they're all billionaires. Oh, I've only got three options. Vatican City, well, he's the richest man in the world, isn't he, on paper, the Pope. Okay, which country pays the highest salary on average? Switzerland, Monaco, or Vatican City?
1: I'm not sure about any of that.

So I'm down the boozer last night, as is my wont on a Thursday, and my support crew hadn't arrived. But anyway, I just dropped into the conversation about my tattoo, my plans for tattoos, and how I've actually shortlisted the names and so on. And I said to one of the guys there, I said, how do you, with tattoos, I said, how do you get them off? You know, when you're done with them, when you're fed up with them. And he looked at me a bit quizzical, and he had a word with a couple of his mates, and they all started to chuckle. And somebody said Swarfiga. And that's like for getting greasy hands or something off, isn't it? I said, oh, it comes off with Swarfiga. So somebody said, don't listen to him, mate. He's taking the mickey out of you. WD-40. Ah, that made a bit of sense, because, yeah, because WD-40 does everything, doesn't it, you know? And, so I just got an uneasy feeling that there was something going on at my expense. So eventually I asked around, and then my team turned up, and I said, so how do you get this stuff off, by the way, when you want to change your design or you're fed up with it? You Burke, it's on there forever. Oh. All right, okay, so I think it's a bit of a rethink, but before we go today, I want to give you all the names of the people who kindly contributed just one final time, and before that, the word thing with four clues. 10 letters D up front, explanation, description, outline and clarity, explanation, description, outline and clarity, your second visit,

is it true or false for you? Picture in your mind's eye a map of Germany. So you've got France, and then you've got bordering, I'm thinking. So you've got, what, the Netherlands? Does Belgium border, or is that squashed out? Belgium, I think, perhaps. France. Anyway, the true or false is Germany shares a border with 9 other countries. 9? That's a stretch, isn't it? Germany shares a border with 9 other countries? What say you?

0: Just want to give a quick shout out to those who contributed to the names I was asking for that at the time I was considering having a tattoo. Max and Jenny and Willie and Fred and Rubella and Sally and Bob and Carol and Mickey and Hulk and Little Bill, Tim and Julian and Baxter and Paul and somebody with no name, Lawrence, Arthur, George, Tommy and Peter. Thank you all. Which country produces the tallest people? The tallest people. Botswana. Is that where those people have the rings around their necks and it gives them and it stretches their necks? The Netherlands, they do a bit of bike riding there, don't they? That gets them tall. Canada, yeah, chopping down all those trees is going to make you tall. Uganda. Uganda, don't know much about Uganda. Or maybe it's Uganda where they have the rings around their necks. I don't know. Which country produces the tallest people? Out of these four, and I think one of them is probably the tallest in the world, Botswana, the Netherlands, Canada, or Uganda.
1: Don't tell him, Pike!

I'll stay there. You may have heard this before because it's fresh out of the vault. 14 years before the Titanic sinking, 14 years before the Titanic sank, a novelist wrote a book about a magnificent passenger ship on its maiden voyage sinking, having hit an iceberg. Let's do that again. 14 years before the Titanic sank, a novelist wrote a book about a magnificent passenger ship on its maiden voyage hitting an iceberg and sinking. What was the name of the ship in the book? 14 years before Titanic. Identical sort of story, right? Almost predicted it. What was the name of the ship in the book?

Sniffing Them Tears. Julie sent this in. Thank you, Julie. O.J. Simpson apparently did not murder his ex-wife. Oh, yeah. Oh, yeah, he definitely did not murder his ex-wife. What was her name? What was the name of O.J. Simpson's ex-wife that he definitely did not murder? And while you're pondering, have your final snatch of the day.

0: You and me, my friend, and my need is greater than yours. Cheap Trick, that was. When was the first email sent? 1969, 1971, 1973, or 1975? 69, 71, 73, or 75?
1: Ladies and gentlemen, Miss Grace Jones.
0: Oh, that's
1: slave.
0: Nice.
1: Slave. To the rhythm.
0: How lovely. Just get on with it.

0: Imagine all the tracks had that at the beginning. Ladies and gentlemen, here is the Boo Radleys. Wake up. You had to do it through everyone. Oh, dear, oh, dear. That's a bit, what's the word? Indulgent, perhaps. Word thing, all the clues. 10 letters, D up front. Explanation, description, outline, clarity, and specification. Explanation, description, outline, clarity, and specification.
1: Okay.
0: Ladies and gentlemen, Dua Lipa. Oh no, Miss Dua Lipa.

0: What should we do now? I know.
1: Listen very carefully. I shall say this only once.
0: What is the favourite food of Garfield the Cat? Garfield the Cat, his favourite food is lasagna. Lasagna. Baxter sent this in. Thank you, Baxter. What crime is committed when, like my pal Rob, lied under oath in court? Perjury. Perjury. Which country pays the highest salary on average? Switzerland, Monaco, or Vatican City? 'Tis Switzerland. Switzerland. Oh, there's a place to move to. Germany shares a border with 9 other countries. Is that true? It is true. It is true. 9 other countries. Wow. Takes a lot of policing, I should think. Which country produces the tallest people? Botswana, the Netherlands, Canada, or Uganda? I'm sure one of those, either Botswana or Uganda, has got those people, the rings around their necks. And it stretches their necks and it stretches their necks. God knows what happens if they ever take them off. Their heads must flop around. Anyway, the answer is the Netherlands. That's all that bike riding. I'll guarantee it's all that bike riding. 14 years before the Titanic sank, a novelist wrote a book about a magnificent passenger ship on its maiden voyage, sinking, having hit an iceberg. Ooh, spooky, spooky. But what was the name of the book? This, I may remind you, is from the vault, so you may well have heard it before, in which case you've got absolutely no excuse for not getting Titan. Titan. How spooky is that? On top of the previous spookiness. Well, spooky. Julie sent this in, thank you. O.J. Simpson apparently did not murder his wife. That was handy for him. What was her name? See, we forget her. We remember him. We forget her, the victim. Nicole Brown. Nicole Brown. When was the first email sent? 1969, 1971, 1973, 1975? It was 1971. 1971, the first email. And 10-letter word, D up front. Explanation. Description. Outline, clarity, specification.
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3: What about?

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I'm just going to go back to the pub just for a short while, 3 or 4 hours, see if they've got any beer left from last night, because the way we were going last night, I don't think they have. And I look forward to the pleasure of your company on Monday. You guys have not a great week, and have a great weekend.

0: If you have any comments or complaints about this show, please phone +44 00 612 222. 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And ask for the doctor in charge.
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I'll tell you what, if you only listen to the first 5 minutes of this programme, you'd think every week it's a Barry White special. It's not. But wasn't he good, eh? I'll do anything that you want me to. Really? Will you? Anything? Well, there's some dishes over there need doing. Can you manage that, Barry? Welcome along, Silky Soul, yet another day, and another 2 hours of great soul music to make you feel good today. Let's kick off with a nice little groover from Bazoo Bajoo. What a name. This is called Take It Slow.

You know, he was great when he was doing the Zim stuff, wasn't he? Bobby Brown and Every Little Step. That came from the same album that brought us My Prerogative, which was the first track that he released. Don't know if you remember that one. What a tune that was as well. Hate it when songs start immediately on vocals, because it means I can't really talk over them without sounding like a complete tool. Never mind, it's a new single. This is from Donna O'Dane, and it's called Find Our Way.

Oh, what tune. Isn't that just awesome? 2019 for the brand new heavies. Get on the right side, that's what they said. You just joined us, hello, this is Silky Soul. We're playing the best in soul music, old and new. From the brand new heavies now to Down to the Bone. 2026 release and a great track called Get Up and Dance. Can you do it? Come on.

iconic than that, do they? I'm going to cut that a bit short because it's 7 minutes and 29 seconds, would you believe, for the 12-inch version of Chic and a great song that takes you right back called Good Times. Oh, what is it? 30 minutes past the hour or nearabouts. How about this one? Brandon Michael for you now and Crush.

and the Groove Association from 2026, and a track called Star. 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

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Give her a hug. Oh. Harry Lineker and a track called Ring the Bell and Silky Soul from 2025, that one. Brandon Waltz now then. Or Waltz. I don't know. It's my eyes, you know. I need surgery. So this is the DJ Soul Dance Floor mix, carrying on the little groovy R&B kind of thing we're doing, called Save Some Love for Me.

bigger than that band, do they? Earth, Wind and Fire were doing the stuff back then with Got to Get You Into My Life. What a tune it is. So that's about it for hour one. Hour two coming up. Stick around because we've got Brandy, we've got Brian Powell, we've got First Choice. You remember them? BT Express on the way, the Four Tops as well. All to come on Silky Soul. Don't touch your dial.

There we are. Can you remember him on Top of the Pops? He got this bright red jockstrap on over his trousers. Kind of weird. Richie Blackmore it was. And there you go. Cameo for you. And Candy. I can see it when you talk. I just love it when they did that. Okay. Shut up, Lynn. 2018. And Real People. With their version of the old incognito hit, Always There. See, singing on it is a lady called Charlene Hector. You're going to love this.

So that is the credits are Brian Power, but I've got no idea who the lady's name is. But what a tune that is from 2019. The year of COVID, of course. Take Me Away was the name of the song, and kind of cool, I think. Let's take you back, shall we, 1970s. Oh, who remembers these? Lady called Rochelle Fleming on lead vocals for First Choice. If you've got

BT Express. Nothing to do with the Fan Cymru. Everybody have a little fun tonight. And that's called Have Some Fun. Let's take you back to the days of the Nottingham Pally Old Ayers. I can remember this. Rob Smith playing it, chucking his records in the air. This is Barnaby Bye. And what a tune it was. I loved it. Nobody plays it anymore. Don't know why. Get it out of your box. Can't live this way.

Tell you what, that's nice, isn't it? 2020 for Hill Street Soul. And Brian Power is in there again doing the remix on that, I think. Just as it's called, the extended remix. Oh, let's do a classic. Remember these guys? Of course you do. Levi Stubbs singing his heart out. Oh, just listen to him. This is the Four Tops and Save It for a Rainy Day.

good tune. 5 minutes, 30 seconds of Mark Evans, yet again with Brian Power on the meme, working on it, the Mark DeMio remix of You Mean the World to Me. Let's make it smooth, a little showing. 2025 release for Honore, second one we've had from her today. This is called Innocent and Real.

she turns me on with a special concern. Now I'm a different guy and I don't compare to many, but next to her I'm plain ordinary. Not many can see the light blue aura that surrounds the girl wherever in the world. She's a 9, a 10, a 20, 50, she's bittersweet.

man in drag. And when you come to meet her, you'll never agree that she'll be waving a skirt as a flag. Like a cold in October, she'll take you right over. It's not mean to be facetious. And that look in her eye says you're the guy she plans to spend this evening with.

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I'll tell you what, when I was young, about 14, I just loved that song. I was like, ah, I love it. And I haven't heard it for so long now, and I know it's a soul show, but Frankie Valli, Four Seasons, Who Loves You? What a tune it is. That's your lot for today. Hope you've enjoyed Silky Soul today. If you want to drop me an email, radiodlyn@gmail.com, radiodlyn@gmail.com, and you can speak to me directly. Tell you what we're going to do, take you out on a tune that is just fantastic. Love this lady. This is Jackie Moore and the 7-minute 12-inch remix of a track originally done by the OJs, of course, This Time Baby. Catch you again next week. Keep it silky.

you know, because music is like the concert is so ancient. It's like, it's that gathering moment when music starts and people come together around it. That communion around music, I love being a part of that. And that's kind of how I see Third Eye Blind, is that, you know, we are a part of that group experience. I love it. One reason why I love it so much is because every day you have this opportunity to be your better self, fully engaged in a moment. I really don't have, like, I think that's kind of rare to have that opportunity.

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0: 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It's the gnome service, of course.

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1: Mr. Doubleina, Mr. Bob Doubleina. 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
2: Tiësto, Jonas Blue, Rita Ora and Ritual. Also PS1, Alex Hoskin, Life Goes On to start us off with on Dance Party Weekly. Welcome along to the biggest party on your radio. Hope you're doing good. Hope I find you well. I've got a very exciting show for you this week. Introduction of a brand new feature on the show, and I'm very excited. I'll tell you more about that as we go on. I'm not going to give it all away just yet. It's like a game of cards. You never show your hand. You know what I mean? Let's get this on.

0: on you. I love Sunny. She's so good. I interviewed her once on the radio and she was actually late for the interview, bless her. But she was really good. Do you know what I mean? She's a lovely person.
1: Coming up.
0: Got this on the way for you then. Bit of Tom Craft and Loneliness. Big club classic. Incoming on Dance Party. More Jonas Blue on the way as well with Rani this time. And finally, hottest record for us when it first came out. Calvin Mavelli as well, and Miracle, that plays shortly too on the dance party.
1: Classic anthems on the dance party with Lee Everest. Okay.

0: right here on The Dance Party.
1: That's Capella and Move It Up, also Oliver Heldens and Firebeats with Lift Me Up, playing right here on Dance Party Weekly. Very uplifting music this week. Very nice weather in the UK as well. Big shout out to Kelly listening to us this week. Big shout out as well to Adam, who's tuned in, locked into Dance Party, loving the tunes. So we've got a very exciting show for you this week. Not only are we going to play Battle of the Bangers later on in the show with Darren, he's back to play this week, but I've also got a brand new feature coming in as well, where we invite a big name DJ into the Danger Mix. A brand new feature. We're going to get a DJ on the show, a big name DJ, to do a mini mix of about 5 to 7 minutes, where they can squeeze as many of their tracks in as they can. That's coming up in hour two of the Dance Party. Very excited for that indeed. And we've got some brilliant tunes on the way. I've got my hottest record this week. That's not far away, about 10 minutes away from that. And I got a shout out to Josh and Luke listening to us this week, off for a big night out on the beers. Big shout out to Dan as well. He says, Lee, loving the Dance Party every week. Thank you very much for the tunage. Big shout out to Hayley and Mick. They're off to the airport on holiday. Big shout out as well to Rob, who is a taxi driver listening to us on the Dance Party on a Saturday night. Loving the tunes. Thank you very much for your love, Rob. Hope we're keeping your customers bouncing around the cab. Tom Craft now. This is Loneliness.

0: Tom Craft and Loneliness on Dance Party Weekly. The biggest party on your radio is right here and right now. It's Lee Everest here with you. Hope you're doing good. Big shout out to Miley, who's just got a new job. Big shout out to Kieran as well, who loves listening to us every week on his local radio station. Let's continue with Calvin Harris and Ellie Goulding and Miracle.
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Calvin Harris with Ellie Goulding and Miracle playing on this week's Dance Party Weekly. Big shout out to Andy. He says, Lee, loving the tunes every week. Thank you. Big shout out as well to Megan. She has just landed herself a new job. We're going to give you a congratulations, Megan. Hang on. Let me find my little applause. There you go. Big congratulations to Megan for getting a new job. And also a big shout out to Daryl as well, who loves the show every week. Thank you very much. Connor's been in touch. Loving the tunes. Thank you. And a big shout out to the crew from Derby listening to us as well. Let's continue with this then, as the big club classics continue. Hottest record just around the corner. We're going to play that for you very shortly. One of my favourite producers of the last 5 years is behind this week's hottest record, and it plays in less than 10 minutes.

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1: 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It's brand new. It's been out about a week now, and it's our Hottest Record this week. It's called Hold It Close.
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in this latest collaboration. Tayette's heavenly, tempting vocals sit on the juicy bass line like a little devil on your shoulder, whispering into your ears, turning this tech house slash pot roller into a secret you struggle to keep you to yourself. Speaking of secrets, this song has already proved a low-key weapon in Malugwai's recent sets and marks a second release on

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1: That's the Tiësto remix of Delirium Silence, Mulugwai and Taya with Hold It Close, our hottest record this week. And that is a proper club weapon. It's been out about a week now and I just can't stop listening to it. It's like literally on repeat. So I've just been away for a few days in the sun and went to the Mediterranean for a few days to a lovely hotel. Very, very nice. Beautiful views as well. Very nice little town. Had some tapas and some sangria, you know. You know what I'm saying. Party vibes. Anyway, that record was on repeat in my ears for most of the time I was away listening to it by the pool. And I knew it had to be hottest record this week. Brilliant work from Mulugwai. Well done, mate. Let's get this on in London Grammar now.

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2: London Grammar, Artie on the remix with Hey Now, playing on Dance Party Weekly. Big shout out to Jessica, she's been in touch and loves the show every week. Massive shout out to Luke as well, working out down the gym listening to Dance Party Weekly. So I've been away to the sun for a few days and I've been doing a bit of working out myself, so there we are. Talking about sunshine, this song has got summer all over it. I mean, we're sort of mid-May now and heading into the proper summer here in the UK and abroad as well.

0: Summer all over, ending that song. Wise the Rock and Rise Up, playing right here on Dance Party Weekly, the biggest party on your radio. Big shout out to Rebecca. She says, Lee, loving the tunes every week. Thanks for bringing us the energy. Big shout out to Michael as well. Gave us some love on social media. So we've got a brand new feature in hour two of the show this week, as well as Battle of the Bangers and Tune of the Week. We're going to squeeze in one more feature, and it is called the Danger Mix, where a big name DJ comes on the show to provide us a little mini mix. And I've got one of the biggest names in dance, a resident, long-time resident of Tomorrowland, is in the mix for us this week in hour two. I'll tell you more as we head towards it.
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Bit of Duck Sauce on Dance Party Weekly and Energy playing right here on your radio. Big shout out to Leisha. She says, Lee, loving the tunes this week. Thank you. Leisha says, me and the girls are off out for a few cocktails tonight and a Turkish dinner. Looking forward to a holiday later on in the year, and you'll definitely be soundtracking us to the airport. Good to know we're doing that. Let's get this on then. More summer sounding songs now. This is Bellini and Samba de Janeiro.

Me, also Bellini, Samba de Janeiro, sounding very summer-like on Dance Party Weekly. And that's absolutely brilliant. Darren's Interplay Battle of the Bangers in hour two. Tune the Week in hour two as well. And some current anthems on the way. We're going to get there with Tori Amos and Professional Widow. The Armin Van Helden Dark Remix. Right now...

0: It's Liquid 5 and Heat with Charming Horses on Dance Party Weekly, and also Luke Dean and Omar Plus Make Believe. On the way, there's TS7 and Charlotte Plank. The song we started 2026 with on New Year's Eve at midnight, Joel Corey, Galantis, Izzy Bizu playing soon. One of my favourite groovy ones at the moment as well, Yes Boone, and All I Really Want, that plays very shortly on the dance party.
1: Right now, right here on the dance party.
0: Let's continue with Bob Sinclair and Kaiser

week. She's just landed a new job. Big shout out to Ryan as well. He's just passed his driving test. 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I've got to find some appropriate noises for you. There you go. Big shout out to Ryan for passing your driving test, mate. 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I know it's not easy these days to do that. So big shout out to you for doing that. And massive congratulations. The world is your oyster now. You can drive. It really is. Slay Everest here at the controls on Dance Party Weekly, playing you the biggest dance anthems on your radio. This is Will Sass.

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1: That's Will Sass. Miss me when I'm gone playing on this week's Dance Party Weekly. Got to give a big shout out to Dave sending some love. Also shout out to Jason as well. Loves listening to the show every week on the local radio. Right, up next then, Joel Corry, Galantis and Izzy Bizu. We'll stay a little longer. The song that we officially started 2026 with. Tune of the Week's not far away either. And our brand new feature, The Danger Mix, in the next 20 minutes.
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0: Here comes another massive dance anthem. This is the

Yo, Corey Galantis, is he busy and stay a little longer on this week's Dance Party Weekly? Sounding big on this week's show. Big shout out to Hayley. She says, Lee, I listen to you every week like a religion and it's an absolute whopper of a show. Thanks very much, Hayley. Big shout out to Monica as well. Monica has just gone off on a cruise, taking us over there on demand. Don't forget to check us out online and on the web.

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1: Yes, Boone, all I really want playing on this week's Dance Party Weekly, one of my favourites of 2025, that one. A real groovy sound, real summer sounding song as well. Right, we are jumping through hour two, not far away from our brand new feature, the Danger Mix, which is on very shortly. First of all, this.
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1: Well, they were mentioned in that little clip at the start. Rudimental are back, and this time they've done a bit of jungle, a bit different the sound to Rudimental stuff than we're normally used to. But they're back with a bit of jungle this week, and it's called Love You More. This week's Tune of the Week, brand new Rudimental.
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0: Love You More this week's Tune of the Week. Right, time for our brand new feature. Delighted to showcase this to you. It's called the Danger Mix. We're going to ask a big DJ to go into the mix for 5 to 10 minutes on the show. I love doing this. This week it's from Belgian-based Wives V, and he's in the mix for us right now.
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Thanks very much to Voice V for this week's Danger Mix, and we'll be getting some more big name DJs on the show in the future to do some more Danger Mixes for us. Won't be every week because they're very busy people, you know. Voice V is on tour himself at the moment. He was jetting off somewhere just after he did that mix, literally, when he sent it in to us. But thanks very much for doing it, man. We love it. And we're going to have another big name on next week who has risen in the UK dance charts in the last few weeks. I'll tell you more about that next week on The Dance Party. And if you're a DJ or producer, you've heard the Danger Mix, you want to do one yourself, do it and reach out to us. Get in touch and we'll let you know how to send it to us.

Lena Fader on Dance Party Weekly, In It, our hottest record when it came out last year. Big tune from her. She's done some more new stuff as well. She's dropped a new EP recently, and looking forward to getting some of that on the show for you. Up next then, I've got Danny Howard at After Five to play you, and then, God, another feature. Darren is on to play Battle of the Bangers very shortly. Wow, hour two is getting so full of stuff now, isn't it? Unbelievable. After Five from Danny Howard next then. Also a bit of Disco Lines on the way before the hour's done as well. And Darren playing Battle of the Bangers, where we pitch two songs to him. He picks the one for Airplay. That's next.

0: comes Battle of the Bangers.
1: We are back to play Battle of the Bangers this week. A lucky contestant comes on the show and picks one of two absolute whoppers we've picked for them.
0: Here comes Battle of the Bangers.
1: Darren from Wisbeach, welcome back to the dance party.
2: Hello, hello. It's good to be back.
1: I hope you're doing good. Right, are you ready to pick one of two bangers this week? Should we do it?
2: I am ready, Lee.
1: Let's do it.
0: Here comes Battle of the Bangers.
1: Originally released in 1990, but the 1993 remix made it iconic. The bass line is one of the most sampled sounds in house music history, and it became a US and UK club smash and still fills dance floors today. It's Robin S. and Show Me Love. Well, what do you think?
2: That is a strong one. That's a strong start.
1: Very, very strong, isn't it?
2: That is a strong start. I'll be interested to see what you're going to pitch with that.
1: Another strong start from us. Let's see what it's up against. Released in 1991, becoming a defining vocal house anthem, number one on the US Billboard Hot 100. Couldn't get the words out then. Hot 100 dance chart. It's Cece Peniston, and Finally. What do you think of that one then? Finally, from Cece Peniston.
2: That is a tune, and that has good memories of taking me back to my clubbing days in Essex in Chelmsford.
1: Wow. Okay. So you've got to choose between one of those two bangers, Darren. Only one can win this week, though.
2: See, I don't know. Robin S. Show Me Love is a really good tune, and I do like that a lot. But I'm thinking it's all about how you feel and what the music makes you feel. So I think I'm going to go for Cece Peniston, Finally.
1: Cece Peniston wins this week. Come back again soon.
2: Thank you, Lee. Take care.
0: Here comes this week's winner on Battle of the Bangers.

CC Peniston, and finally Darren's choice on this week's Battle of the Bangers. Thanks, Darren, for coming on to play, and he'll be back in a future week to play Battle of the Bangers as well, as well as our other friends Natalie and also Caroline as well. They're all, the trouble is at the moment, because it's heading into summer, they're all taking holidays, so they are all very busy people taking their holidays, you know. So it's a bit hard to get older people during these months of the year, including me. I've just had one. Probably a bit too much to eat, bit too much to drink, you know, the waistline ain't thanking me for it. That is hour two of this week's Dance Party Weekly done. And we move on to hour three, all new releases in the next

showcasing brand new music, the biggest recommendations for your playlist this weekend, the songs you're going to be hearing in the pubs and the clubs as they get revealed to you by the DJ. You're going to hear him here first on the dance party. Brand new DOD and Hayley Mate.

0: Dance Party Weekly, DOD and Hayley May as well with Closure to start the new music hour off with this week. Don't blink on the way with this. It's called Left to Right. Got some brand new Chris Lake for you as well. Love a bit of Chris Lake. This is called Make You Fight, playing very soon. Far and High have dropped this one as well, called Every, and that plays very soon on the dance party.
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with Give Me Love on this week's Dance Party Weekly. We're into the new music hour. The biggest recommendations you're going to get for your playlist this weekend. Big shout out to Josie. She loves the new music every week. Gets her through a gym workout. Massive shout out to Tammy as well. Loving the tunes this week. Thank you. Want to shout out John. Loving the show every week. Thanks very much, mate. So mix a lot now then. This is brand new. It's called Baby Got Back, the Ruby J remix.

left to right, Don't Blink. Bit of a dance. I think there's probably a routine to go with that one as well, if I'm honest with you. Haven't seen it online yet on TikTok, but I think there is probably a routine for it. That's Don't Blink. Some Mix-A-Lot before this with Baby Got Back, Ruby J on the remix. Moving on with the new music into this from Flitz and Backspin.

0: Some Backspin is come on Dance Party Weekly. Proper summer sounding house anthem, isn't it? You expect that to be playing around the pool bar where you're going on holiday. I mean, there was stuff like that playing around the pool bar when I was on holiday last week. Not that I'm bragging or anything like that. But it's the sort of thing you expect to hear as you're having a cocktail by the pool, isn't it? In the sunshine. Big shout out to Gemma and Ross. They're off on holiday next week. And also, hello to Carly listening to us as well.
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in your Dance Party Weekly with a bit of a Spanish thing to it, that one, isn't it? It's got a bit of you expect some castanets to come out or something like that. Do you know what I mean? Talking about castanets, I was watching Maths Australia. Oh, the drama. My God. Maths Australia, where they did the castanet thing. You said Rob Beckett was on there on the commentary, and she sort of did a little finger thing, clapping silently. And he said, oh, she got some secret castanets there. There we go. I mean, if you haven't watched Maths Australia this year, you don't know what you're missing. My God. It's full of drama, full of tension, full of people doing things they shouldn't be doing. It's great. It's a great watch. Great escapism. This is Dance Party Weekly, and it's Lee Everest here at the controls. Hello. You're locked into the new music hour. These are the brand new releases you need to get on your playlist. Brand new, they are from Hans Glader, is Oakland.

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0: Sarum High with Every, reworking a classic into 2026. Hans Glader with Oakland as well. Very Motown-y, soul-y type track there from Hans. And we move on to this, brand new from Dark Intensity. They dropped this last week into our inbox and they said, hi team, could you give this a play for us? Producer Sophie Next Door's lined it up for me. I didn't know it was going in the playlist this week, to be honest with you, until she dropped it in just a moment ago. So I have to have a word. I'm giving them a shout out this week, actually. Big shout out to Sophie and Tom Next Door producing us this week on Dance Party Weekly. And this is brand new Dark Intensity. It's called Around the World. And it's an absolute whopper. Let's get it on now.

the world, reworking a classic. Lots of tunes now using classics for their bass, reworking them into 2026, bringing them to a new audience. That's what I love about it. They're bringing the classic dance anthems into a new audience. It's great. Big shout out to Jody. She says, Lee, loving the tunes every week on the dance party. You soundtrack my weekend. Big shout out to Eddie and the gang off out into town tonight. Big shout out as well to Lucy and Millie. They are having a few cocktails, dancing around the living room, listening to us, preparing to go out later for a few clubs. Me and my clubbing days, my God. I mean, I love dance music. I love DJing, but me and my clubbing days are over. My God, I just get such a hangover. Not last week, though, not round the pool. Right.

He's sounding great. The biggest party on your radio is right here and right now. Don't forget you can listen back on demand online and through the website as well. And a big shout out to Mick, who sent us some love from London, loving the tunes every week. And also big shout out to Michelle as well, loving the tunes on Dance Party Weekly every week. And our new feature, the Danger Mix, has gone down the storm as well. People loving that. That's back next week as well with a big name DJ from the UK.

and Jazzy. They reckon that could be the song of the summer, you know. Has he done it again with Jazzy? Did it with Clem Douglas last year in Blessings, which was the hottest record of the year as voted for by you on this show with Blessings. That's his new collab with Jazzy, and it's called Satisfy from Calvin Harris. Good to see him doing new work, and good to see him working with Jazzy as well. Got a few tunes left to go before we get out of here. Got to hit play on this one then. Sinker, Cashoni and EJ have collabed for this one. And it dropped into our inbox, and they sent us a little email with it as well, and said, Lee, would you give it a play on the show next week for us, please? We'd love to showcase it to your listeners. Thanks for sending it in to us. Sinker, Cashoni and EJ, something, something. And then very excited to play you some brand new Eats Everything next.

I love that. Brand new, Eats Everything, and it's called Every Woman Needs Love with Stella Brown and The History of Rave. A real track that sort of takes us back to the 90s with its sound and that soulful groove with it as well. And that is us out of time. Thanks very much for listening this week. 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Danger Mix, Battle of the Bangers, Hottest Record, Tune of the Week, new releases. 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

Sunday, the 7th of January, 2024, and the Christmas decorations have all been taken down. The 12 days of Christmas have come and gone. Sad. But this is Jeff's Sunday Extra, and we're going to be looking at USA Billboard Hot 100 Singles Charts, January 1965, and at the end there's a little bonus, or maybe even a big bonus. We've got some carefully selected tracks from Beatles for Sale, which was a hit album of about that time, and plus loads and loads of classic mid-60s records. Next up, Maxine Brown's release in the UK on Pi International was a hit in the States. It was covered twice, first by Manfred Mann and then by Rod Stewart, and it's called Oh No, Not My Baby.

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0: So this is a cover of a John Lee Hooker song, Boom Boom by the Animals.

That's Heart of Stone, of course, from Rolling Stones, and Time Is On My Side was another chart entry.

0: zombies next?
1: I'd love to, but I just don't have the time.
2: Time for what?
1: Becoming a volunteer.
2: Well, when I joined Good Neighbours, I only had one free hour a week, but they made me feel very welcome.
1: But I'm not qualified.
2: You don't need to be. You've got a car and you love helping people. You'd be great.
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2: 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And sometimes I take them shopping or just drop round for a coffee and a chat.
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0: 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One UK hit was the UK.
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Here's The Searchers with a song that wasn't released in the UK.

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0: USA, 1965, January. This is Shirley Ellis, The Name Game.

Somebody tells me the original lyrics for that song weren't written down on the back of a cigarette packet. Del Shannon hit big in Britain with this song, and there's also a USA hit.

I think that could be a candidate for next year's Christmas listings. I'll be holding some auditions shortly. They'll be joined by Gordon Lightfoot and other recently discovered Christmas theme songs. And what I tend to do is just after Christmas, I do a trial listing for Christmas countdown, and then review it in the autumn and make my final decisions then about what is included and what isn't. So that's always keeping the standard high. Right, Otis Redding next. One of his early hits is called That's How Strong My Love Is.

0: Currently, we've got two current Herman's Hermits hits. Herman's Hermits hits.
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About 20 minutes left of the show, and I've got a special treat for you. You deserve it. You've really been attentive listeners and enjoyed my music. This is the USA Billboard Hot 100 Singles Charts, January 1965. And in December 1964, the Beatles released a Beatles for Sale. A record company released it in the UK. And I'm going to play some songs from that because it's a somewhat overlooked album. But it's got loads of classics like No Reply.

Now, none of these songs on this album were released as singles in the UK. That wasn't the case in the States. And one reason for going back 60 years is showing just which songs were released in the USA as singles. So they're all good enough to be highlighted in my various future planned shows. So back to Beatles for Sale. And the next track I've selected to play is I Don't Want to Spoil a Party.

Hey, it's been a real blast playing for you the great sounds of the USA Billboard Hot 100 chart, singles charts in January 1965, plus about half of Beatles for Sale. It's a great album, and it's gone way up in my estimations since I listened to it a couple of times recently. Now, leaving you with a classic cover of a Chuck Berry original. Enjoy the rest of your Sunday. Enjoy your Sunday roast or whatever you got planned for the rest of the day. I'm back with you Monday and Tuesday. 70s and 60s classics in that order. Looks like a nice day, so good time to get some fresh air away after all that rain and the horrors of the floods. Okay, bye-bye. See you soon. Take care.